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0: 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And we are on.
3: 3.
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6: My bad habit, even though I have groceries in the house, I can't stop ordering takeout.
7: Why do you do this? Why?
6: I don't know why, because I'm like thinking about it. I'm sitting there and I'm like, oh, I've been putting off cooking so long, and then it gets so late. I'm like, well, if I start now, I won't be able to eat for another hour and a half, and then it'll be so late. So you know what? I might as well just order takeout.
7: You need a hot plate or a crock pot. I am going to have to get this for you.
6: I know. It's such a bad habit. I don't know how to curb it, but I need to learn because I'm spending too much on takeout.
7: I believe in our listeners. I think they can roast you on your food habit. So y'all, hit him in the DMs right now. Roast Johnny for ordering takeout all the time.

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2: I'm a big fan of traveling solo. 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This is what you want to do. This is where you want to eat. If it's solo, you're like, I'll do what I want. I'll eat what I want. I'll see what I want.
1: Donnie in his own time. I like it. 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
1: Solo YOLO. We are going places solo tonight. Lauren Snapp, Donnie Meacham. When you hear the words solo travel, a lot of people have a knee-jerk reaction and they're just like, oh my gosh, it looks like it could be so much fun. Or that person is just really, really lonely. And maybe sometimes people are like, ugh, I don't want to travel solo because that sounds really boring. And some people are like, okay, it's just not safe.
2: Also, there are certain places you travel solo. To a big city, yes, travel solo. Don't go, you know, hike the Himalayas solo, because if you get lost, there's no one there to know that you're lost.
1: Right.
2: If you go up a mountain, you happen to fall off the cliff, no one's going to be there to save you. There's certain places you need to have somebody else with you, but everywhere else, do it solo.
1: 100%. I love a good solo trip. I also love when you get to take your best friend somewhere, right?
2: Oh, yes. It makes you feel good because you're with your bestie. And if you're best friends, you usually can decide, like, yes, this is what we'll do. We'll do the same thing. And you compromise. Like, all right, what do you want to do today? Cool. What do you want to do today? Cool.
1: We're all about the travel.
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1: Marsha, she's sliding into the DMs tonight, and I am so proud of her. She went camping all by herself. We're talking solo travel tonight, and Marcia did it. And she says, you know what? It was the scariest moment of my life. It was some deer outside of her tent. So she was very safe, and then she realized how confident she could be in that moment. I'm proud of her for that.
2: I mean, cool. You did that solo, but no, don't go camping. But there's bears. You're lucky it was just deer. You could have got lost. You could have got murdered. Have you seen Blair Witch?

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She's our Mix 95.7 fan of the day. Karen, thank you so much for listening to Mix 95.7. 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
1: I am really into mind-boggling facts this week. All right, I've got another one for you. Here it is. Do you want to know why we have lines on the road, like white lines on the road?
2: So you can see, stay in the lane.
1: Yeah, and do you know where that came from?
2: The construction workers.
1: Very close. Back in the day when milk wagons were a thing, a leaky milk wagon was going down the road and somebody was driving behind it and they were like, oh my God, it's really easy to like spot the road and like stay in the lane. And that's why they have white lines on the side of the road now. What?
2: Where did you get this knowledge? This knowledge also, it came from the bathroom wall?
1: Well, maybe. Could. Also the internet.
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3: Florence Knapp, Donny Meacham. We are both so excited to be here with you tonight. So if this is your first time tuning in, welcome to the party. We are all about good songs, good spirits, and some good advice. And tonight with some advice from the queen, Oprah. Have you heard of the Oprah mind?
4: I mean, the only time I have Oprah mind is like when I'm at a bar and I'm like, you get a shot and you get a shot and you get a shot. That's my Oprah mind.
3: Okay. Well, Oprah actually says that she just dreams and thinks really big. She has no holds barred. So tonight, we're dreaming big, we're thinking bigger, and it's the mindset. Anything that's, like, possible is truly possible.
5: They say the holy water's watered down, and this town's lost its faith. Our colors will fade eventually, so if our time is running out, day after day, we'll make the mundane a masterpiece. Oh, my, my, oh, my, my. Take one look at you, you're taking me out.

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1: With a last name like Snap, I do sometimes wonder why I did not go into chiropractic care. I mean, if you think about it, perfect branding. I love a good dad joke. And there's a million that I could throw in there. But I do have a favorite chiropractor that I just discovered. It's what he is cracking that has me dumbfounded.
2: Okay, hopefully it's not jokes while he's popping your neck. But then also, I was trying to think of names in my head real quick. I was like, Snap, Crackle, and Pop. Snap to it. We'll snap you into place. There's just so many options we have.
1: I will hire you as my marketing manager. I'm just letting you know now, Donnie. I'll tell you what has me dumbfounded. It's your daily dose of dumb. 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
0: Harsh.
1: Hey, he knew not to drink. 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
1: Bill, if we don't tell them what we expect and why they shouldn't drink, how are they gonna know?
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0: daily dose of dumb. And tonight's dumb, dumb, dumb video is one that I have watched probably, well, it's embarrassing to tell you how many times. Thousands. I found a gentleman online that does chiropractic care for animals. So what he's doing is he's popping the backs of dogs and cats. And these cats and dogs are just like, you hear the snap. And then the dog like looks so scared. And then they realize that they're good and nothing has happened. And then they're just like best friends. And I can't stop watching it.
1: That's the thing. I am like, I've actually never been to a chiropractor because I've always wanted to, because like my back hurts or like, you know, they kids. I'm always like, I should be popped into place. But then I have a fear of it because I'm like, I don't want to be that one statistic.
0: You know, maybe you could be my first patient though. I'll snap, crackle, pop you. You're not into it. Let me know how you feel about the chiropractor. Give Donnie a little bit of motivation to get there. He needs to go. It's 1-888-900-5217.

0: Big shout out to Harper, Southern Utah, Mix 103.1. Donnie, she's got advice, and she says, say yes to these two things, charcuterie boards and chiropractors.
1: Okay, CNC. All right, so Harper, I'm going to need you to do me a favor, slide into the DM, send your address and your phone number, and then I can send you the bill if anything goes wrong, if I take your advice on this.
0: Harper, I appreciate you, and I will hold him back. Don't worry about that part, okay?

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1: Me and Snoop Dogg, we have something in common, Lauren.
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1: Yeah, not that we occasionally, you know.
2: Okay.
1: Anywho, but we're both afraid of horses.
2: What? You're afraid of horses?
1: Deathly afraid of horses. 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Horses scare me. They're beautiful creatures, but they're huge, and you can't trust them.
2: Oh, I love horses. Oh, okay.
1: No, can't trust them. Me, Snoop Dogg, we're both afraid of horses. Homie, I feel you.
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1: 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All systems are go. And we are on.
0: 3.
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1: This is Pop Crush Night.
5: Speech impediments, are they sexy? I think so. I mean, then I can't be alone in this, right? Ladies, gentlemen, DM me. If you find a speech impediment super sexy, and Donnie, I know that you think I'm trying to call you out for yours, but it is sexy.
6: Well, I hope the answer is yes for most people, but it might be sexy for other people, but for the person like me, I'm like, oh, this is not sexy. It's like almost sometimes embarrassing, but also now I'm so used to it. I'm just like, yeah, whatever. I'm an idiot. It's my speech, but I can't help it. I just say what I say and it comes out.
5: Hype Donnie up. Hit him with a DM tonight.

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1: Johnny, Lauren, give it up. I'm a little frustrated. You know, dating is hard, but I was talking to somebody and they were like, our zodiac signs aren't compatible. And I was like, okay, work. What's not compatible is your choice in shoes. That's what's not compatible for me, but also our zodiac signs.
2: Okay, you're being very spicy, and yes. I'm a Pisces, and we're going to have to talk about this because I absolutely agree. I believe in the zodiac signs. So,
1: Only zodiac I believe in is the zodiac killer.
0: That's something to say. 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
1: Johnny, Lauren, so why is it that everyone, when you're like talking to somebody new, you're trying to get a date, they're like, what's your zodiac sign? Like, does that really matter?
2: Yes, 100%. I'm a spicy Pisces and I will not, cannot, should not have to say no to anybody that's a Gemini, which I kind of, are you a Gemini?
1: 100, sweetie, you've met me. You've seen both my personalities on every night.
2: I have. Yeah. I've seen all of your personalities, and that's why we could never date, but we make really good friends.
1: Yeah, but it just drives me nuts because people are like, oh, our you know, zodiac signs aren't compatible. It's like, you know what's not compatible? Your personality, worrying about if our zodiac signs are compatible. That's what's not compatible. This is so silly.
2: The only reason you think it's silly is because you have multiple personalities that you can, like, shift into so that you can fit in with whatever the zodiac sign is that you're trying to date.
1: Yeah, well, I wish one of them cared about zodiac signs.

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1: Now, you know that I love a good fun fact. All right. Do you know where Knock Knock, Who's There actually comes from?
2: Oh my goodness. What's Little Bo Peep? Not Little Bo Peep. Oh my goodness.
1: Okay, not Little Bo Peep. Maybe
2: Dr. Seuss, that's what I was thinking.
1: Wow. Wow. Knock Knock, Who's There was initially seen in Macbeth.
2: Very close to Little Bo Peep's cousin. Very distant cousin.
1: Yeah, my mind is blown. Let us know if you have a fun fact. Hit us up in the DMs right there on the Pop Crush app.

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1: We like to hype your night. Lauren Snap, Donnie Meacham, we like to laugh a lot, don't we, Donnie?
2: Oh, we are always laughing. More on the inside, and because my 17 personalities are all talking to each other at the same time, and I am cackling. And lucky for you, we do it Monday through Friday. 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
3: My bad habit, even though I have groceries in the house, I can't stop ordering takeout.
4: Why do you do this? Why?
3: I don't know why, because I'm like thinking about it. I'm sitting there and I'm like, oh, I've been putting off cooking so long, and then it gets so late. I'm like, well, if I start now, I won't be able to eat for another hour and a half, and then it'll be so late. So you know what? I might as well just order takeout.
4: You need a hot plate or a crock pot. I am going to have to get this for you.
3: I know. It's such a bad habit. I don't know how to curb it, but I need to learn because I'm spending too much on takeout.
4: I believe in our listeners. I think they can roast you on your food habit. So y'all, hit him in the DMs right now. Roast Donnie for ordering takeout all the time.

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1: 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Lauren Snap, Donnie Meacham. 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
2: 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This is what you want to do. This is where you want to eat. If it's solo, you're like, I'll do what I want. I'll eat what I want. I'll see what I want.
1: Donnie in his own time. Yeah. 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
1: Solo YOLO. We are going places solo tonight. Lauren Snap, Donnie Meacham. When you hear the words solo travel, a lot of people have a knee-jerk reaction and they're just like, oh my gosh, it looks like it could be so much fun. Or that person is just really, really lonely. And maybe sometimes people are like, ugh, I don't want to travel solo because that sounds really boring. And some people are like, okay, it's just not safe.
2: Also, there are certain places you travel solo. To a big city, yes, travel solo. Don't go, you know, hike the Himalayas solo, because if you get lost, there's no one there to know that you're lost.
1: Right.
2: If you go up a mountain, you happen to fall off the cliff, no one's going to be there to save you. There's certain places you need to have somebody else with you, but everywhere else, do it solo.
1: 100%. I love a good solo trip. I also love when you get to take your best friend somewhere, right?
2: Oh, yes. It makes you feel good because you're with your bestie. And if you're best friends, you usually can decide, like, yes, this is what we'll do. We'll do the same thing.

0: Marsha, she's sliding into the DMs tonight, and I am so proud of her. She went camping all by herself. We're talking solo travel tonight, and Marcia did it. And she says, you know what? It was the scariest moment of my life. It was some deer outside of her tent. So she was very safe, and then she realized how confident she could be in that moment. I'm proud of her for that.
1: I mean, cool. You did that solo, but no, don't go camping. But there's bears. You're lucky it was just deer. You could have got lost. You could have got murdered. Have you seen Blair Witch? No. Camping, I would not do that solo. Not for me.
2: They say the holy water's watered down, and this town's lost its faith. Our colors will fade eventually. So if our time is running out, day after day, we'll make the mundane a masterpiece. Oh my, my, oh my, my love. I take one look at you, you're taking me out.

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I got a 4-pack of tickets to go to Altitude Trampoline Park, where I'm going to be this Friday from 2 to 4. All you got to do is wake up with the Big Joe Show Wednesday morning on Mix 95.7. It's fun.

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1: I am really into mind-boggling facts this week. All right, I've got another one for you. Here it is. Do you want to know why we have lines on the road, like white lines on the road?
2: So you can see, stay in the lane.
1: Yeah, and do you know where that came from?
2: The construction workers.
1: Very close. Back in the day when milk wagons were a thing, a leaky milk wagon was going down the road and somebody was driving behind it and they were like, oh my God, it's really easy to like spot the road and like stay in the lane. And that's why they have white lines on the side of the road now.
2: Where did you get this knowledge? This knowledge also, it came from the bathroom wall?
1: Well, maybe. Good. Also the internet.
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I've got a pair of tickets with your name on it to go see Weird Al at Acrisure Amphitheater. Then at 7:45, bring the family. 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

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Then at 7:45, bring the family. 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

0: It's time for Big Joe's Little Wins on Mix 95.7. Got a good thing going on. Highlighting the little wins and great things happening throughout West Michigan and beyond. Here's today's little win with Big Joe. Got a good thing, got a good thing,
1: got a good thing going on. This morning, joining me in studio, talking about something really amazing that you may not even know is happening here in West Michigan, Dr. Carla Ludwig with Hope for Single Moms joining me. Hey, how are you?
2: I'm great. How are you today?
1: I'm doing awesome. Now, you're the founder and executive director of Hope for Single Moms, so I feel like you know all about this. But for somebody like myself who recently just heard about it, or maybe they're listening for the first time on the radio, what is Hope for Single Moms all about? Like, what do you guys do?
2: So we are a local nonprofit that serves all of West Michigan. And our goal is to really empower mothers by removing their barriers they have to getting career credentials. So many women work multiple minimum wage jobs, and our goal is to get them into a traditional living wage job during regular hours.
1: I love that. And coming from a single mom, my mom didn't let anything slow her down. She did everything she could for us. And I feel like a lot of single moms out there are the same exact way. What are some stories you can share, or maybe just even one you've seen, I guess, almost like success from somebody coming to Hope for Single Moms and then being able to like make that transition?
2: So for the last 10 years, we've really focused on helping women go to college or get a trade certification. So we have quite a few success stories, but one I want to highlight is Sasha. So Sasha came to us about a year and a half ago, and she was feeling overwhelmed. And, you know, you get so isolated trying to do it all alone, and just happened to Google Hope for Single Moms, and we popped up, so it was meant to be. And so she started the college program, working on her business degree, and has just been one of the most motivated, compassionate women I've known. And she wants to help other women, and she is continuing her college education, but she is also the head of our new workforce development program, Hope Workforce Institute.
1: Can you explain or tell me what this is? And it kind of sounds like a game changer.
2: Well, it really is. And so, you know, college isn't for everyone.
1: Yeah.
2: And, you know, with the cost of tuition and everything too, our goal is really to help women get into the workforce as quickly as possible with as little debt as possible. Mm. And we were running a Thriving Single Moms email series that a lot of women were really starting to join us. And we were covering just some basic information with parenting and healthy recipes and job interviews, you know, all that stuff that goes toward making you successful. And it started me thinking, my goodness, there's a lot we can do to reach more women, help them and be successful. And we started with thinking cleaning would be great. It offers anywhere from 20 and up with a company to $40 an hour on their own. You can work around the kids' school schedule. And so we started with that, but we had so much community support. We ended up with 48 workshops.
1: Jeez.
2: In a 12-week period. And the women absolutely loved it. And it not only included the topics I mentioned, but self-care, mental health, nutrition, financial literacy. And we quickly realized there was a great need for those core skills and said, all right, let's make this a core program. So we launched Hope Workforce Institute a couple weeks ago, and cleaning will be our occupational training this year, but we're looking to expand.
1: I absolutely love that. And it's at

0: knock on single moms, but it kind of is. And the reason I say it is it's the same thing with my mom. I think the one weakness or downfall of a single mom is that they rarely take care of themselves or put themselves first because they're taking care of their kids, their family, everybody else with them. But I love that this program is going to help them better themselves, which I guess is going to kind of benefit the next generation, like their child too.
1: Definitely. You know, I think what we saw from the ladies who went into the workforce was just such a dramatic change. They became so much more confident and so much more hopeful, knowing that they weren't doing it alone and they built community with each other. And we saw that in action when we had a mom and she woke up and just had really bad vertigo, and she had a little five-year-old, and Sasha put the word out to us and we went there and, you know, everyone pitched in and helped her. And that's what community is about.
0: Exactly. And that's what I love what you have going on here with Hope for Single Moms. Now, if somebody's listening right now, I got to imagine this obviously is something that costs money to do all these things, provide all these services. What's the biggest need? Is it volunteering? Is it donations? Like, how can somebody help out your organization?
1: Well, we have a million ways you can help out. So right now, Sasha is our only employee. We are totally volunteer staff. So if you are a mom, you could be a mom coach. If you have the gift of hospitality, we love to have lunches for the ladies between workshops. There's a lot of other things we go, because the more volunteers we have, the less money we spend on staff. So even remote work with admins, Sasha and I have a volunteer admin.
0: Okay.
1: And you name it, we'll find a spot for you. And of course, money is important, because we offer this workforce training absolutely free.
0: Get more information, whether you want to donate, volunteer, contribute your services, whatever, they can go to your website, which is hsmgr.org.
1: Correct.
0: All right. Thank you so much for coming in studio and telling me all about Hope for Single Moms, Dr. Carla Ludwig, the founder and executive director. Thank you.
1: Thank you.
0: You can share a little win with me right now. 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

0: Amy in Sand Lake joining us this morning to play the Big Joe Show 60-Second Showdown. Hi, Amy. How are you doing?
1: Good. How are you?
0: I'm doing great. Hey, up for grabs today is $140 of our Michigan Lottery ticket jackpot if you're able to get all 10 questions right. And just for playing today, I'm giving you 4 tickets to Altitude Trampoline Park. They're located in Walker right off Alpine Avenue. I'm going to be out there for the relaunch party weekend this Friday from 2 to 4, but it goes on the 15th through the 17th. So many awesome stuff going on. So if you don't win tickets, make sure you come out there and join me. But let's see how we do today for the game.
1: Sounds good.
0: Here's how the game works. I'm going to put 60 seconds on the clock. You have to answer 10 questions correctly to win. If you don't know an answer, all you got to do, Amy, is say pass, and I'll come back to it if time allows. Are you ready to go?
1: Yeah.
0: Let's do it. Big Joe, 60-second showdown starts in 3, 2, 1. What's the last letter in the alphabet?
1: Z.
0: Correct. What popular ginger ale drink

0: was created in Michigan?
1: Verner.
0: Correct. How many zeros are in 1 million?
1: 6.
0: Correct. What girl group was Beyonce part of?

0: Okay. What great lake does not connect to Michigan?
1: Oh my God. Huron.
0: Incorrect. Who's the woman that Netflix's Tiger King's Joe Exotic hated?
1: Carol Baskin.
0: Correct.
2: And,
0: we are out of time. Dang, Amy, it sounds like you got a little hung up on that Beyonce question, which I'll bring back, and that kind of threw you off, but you were doing pretty well through the beginning part of it.
1: Yeah, darn it.
0: Well, hey, just for playing today, I'm going to set you up with those Altitude Family 4-packs so you can have a good time. And on top of that, our Michigan Lottery jackpot now going up to $145 if somebody else wants to take it on. 616-600-0957 if you'd like to play, or you can also sign up inside the Mix 95.7 app.
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1: Good morning. It is the Big Joe Show on Mix 95.7, welcoming you to Wednesday, May 13th, 2026. A little chilly out there this morning. I guess we've already kind of hit our high for the day. Well, it's closer. Like right now it's 48. That's about probably where we're going to be. But the good news is it's not the greatest today, but man, looking ahead to the forecast, a little rain here and there, but we're talking 70s. I think I saw an 8 in there, like an 80s possibly into next week. Listen, I'll take it. Especially if the rain's as quick, we don't have a full day of it, then I'm all good to go with that. So if you are looking forward to nicer weather, like the lady I rode up on the elevator with, she came in today. She works not at the radio station, but she works at a company above us here in the building. And she's talking about, yeah, I just came into work really early today so I could get out early because I realized I don't work well when the weather's nice. I'm like, geez, so you're just going to start coming in at 4 o'clock in the morning every day? Good for her. But you know what? Last night was kind of fun. I got to hang out with Lindsay. I made dinner. That's one of my goals Monday through Wednesday is to help out around the house and actually just be, you know, there to make dinner. Take one thing off the plate for her because she does so much. So I did that, made some spaghetti. It was actually pretty good. Probably the sauce, but you know what? I'll take it as a win. She was happy. And then she asked me, she texted me before she left. She's like, hey, can we watch a movie tonight? And usually we just, you know, lounge around on the couch, do stuff on our laptop. And I was like, yeah, you know what? A movie night sounds awesome. So we watched Remarkably Bright Creatures on Netflix. And I don't want to give anything away, but I believe it's based off of a book. And I never read the book. Lindsay did, but she wanted to watch it. Holy cow. That dang octopus Marcellus, he got me. I'll tell you right now, that movie made me cry. I put it up on the Big Joe Show Facebook page last night. What's the last movie that made you cry? If you've got one, I'd love to hear from you. I mean, they're good tears, though. It was a really good movie, so I recommend it. It's called Remarkably Bright Creatures if you're looking for a good one. Sally Fields is kind of like the main star in that one, but I really liked it. Hey, coming up this morning on the Big Joe Show, not that far away, about 25 minutes, a secret celebrity. How about tickets to see Weird Al at Acushnet Amphitheater coming up on Friday, July 3rd. Also, for Big Joe's 60-second showdown at 7:45 and 8:45, I'm giving you a family four-pack of tickets so you can come join me this Friday. I'm going to be at Altitude Trampoline Park right there on Alpine from 2 to 4. They got their relaunch party. It was already an amazing place, but they've upgraded everything. It's so cool. So I'd love for you to come out and join me, bring the kids and have some fun. And make sure you keep on listening to Mix 95.7 because chances throughout the day to go see Bruno Mars at the Caesars Superdome in New Orleans when we play back-to-back Bruno Mars. So a lot going on.

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1: The Detroit Pistons have seen their two-game series lead erased against the Cleveland Cavaliers after the Cavaliers have won the last two games. Tonight, the Pistons have a chance to take the series lead. This is a really important game if they can pull out a win at home. The game tips off at 8 o'clock tonight. It's on ESPN and YouTube TV. All right, I got a positive update today on Doug the Tank. You're like, who's Doug the Tank? Doug the Tank is a giant snapping turtle that was struggling in the surf and walking up and down the beach for several days in Grand Haven. If you didn't know that, snapping turtles pretty much don't hang out in areas like that. That's not native for them. But he was one of many turtles that was reported on the beach after flooding probably washed them out of their natural habitats. All that rain that we got earlier in the year. When the Michigan Amphibian and Reptile Sanctuary out of Kalamazoo actually found him because people called like, hey, can we help this turtle out? He was not in good health. Doug wasn't doing good. But after 30 days in their care, Doug is doing great and was released into a nearby habitat on Sunday. So that's some great news. Love to hear that. Mel Trotter has completed 10 of their planned 16 tiny homes that are located in Grand Rapids at 101 Garden Street. The first Hope Village tiny home was completed last August. 9 units already rented out. The final 6, they're expected to be completed by the end of October of this year. Now, people can stay in these homes as long as they want, but the hope is that they'd be kind of a launching pad, much like Mel Trotter Ministries, like the shelter, where people can get themselves together, get their life in order, and go on to that next step. So I love that. I think this is a great start right there. And for your final need-to-know news story, we're going to head to Connecticut, where a police

0: officer was able to talk down a man that was thinking about jumping from a bridge more than 100 feet above the river.
1: You come down here, man, I'll give you a hug. I promise.
2: 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That's it? That's a hug? And that's easy. I'll give you a hug.
3: There's a male on the Gold Star Bridge southbound in a maroon sweatshirt and gray sweatpants. He's trying to jump off the bridge, and he's not released immediately.
2: If you can get somebody talking, I feel like that's the easiest way to relate to somebody or see inside their life. Give him a hug. People were beeping as they drove by.
0: I just love that he does that because, man, it could have went a totally different way. And that goes to show you, you never know. I'm telling you, you never know what somebody's going through right now. Maybe somebody that you were going to see at work today. Maybe somebody you pass on the road as you're heading on into work, or maybe somebody on the school bus. Like if you're a younger kid, you never know. You never, never know what somebody's going through. So give somebody grace. Give them the benefit of the doubt. Just try to be there for people, okay? That is the Big Joe Show's Need to Know News here on Mix 95.7.
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0: Good morning. It is Big Joe on Mix 95.7. You have a chance right now to win tickets to see Weird Al at Acushnet Amphitheater coming up on Friday, July 3rd. And we're going to toss in a $40 gift card to Founders. Go over there, get a drink. You actually got a social district, too. You can take it almost like all the way down to the amphitheater. That's pretty cool. They got some good food, too. So a lot of awesome things going on if you're planning on going to a concert or maybe stopping on by afterwards. I believe the first one kicks off on Friday with Lionel Richie. Let's see if we can get you these Weird Al tickets. 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
1: We were looking for a kid. Gabrielle Muccino was the director. He just couldn't find the right chemistry. We literally read 40 kids. And, you know, so I'm laying in the bed. Jaden was laying in the bed one night, and I'm looking at the screenplay, and he's five. He says, "I can do that, Daddy." And I put him with Gabrielle, and he read, and Gabrielle teared up. But the studio felt like it was going to look like I was just putting my son in a movie. And they were like, "Please don't. That's going to kill it."
0: Who do you think today's secret celebrity is? I recognize that voice. I feel like it's pretty iconic. And there's some great clues in there as well. 616-600-0957. If you want to take a guess, that's 616-600-0957.
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0: if we can hook you up for figuring out the secret celebrity, I've got your chance to see Weird Al at Acrisure Amphitheater on Friday, July 3rd. And of course, before you go there, after you go there, stop on by Founders because they're hooking you up with a $40 gift card. I love Founders. You got to try all their great drinks, All Day IPA, Water Hazard. That's so good. And also, if you mention my name, by the way, Big Joe, like Mix 95.7, when you go into their store, like maybe you want to buy a hoodie, a t-shirt, something like that, you get 30% off. Like you get the Big Joe discount. So make sure you do that as you're getting ready to head on out to Founders. But let's get a winner so you can enjoy all these things. I need you to listen closely. Here is today's secret celebrity.
1: We were looking for a kid. Gabriele Muccino was the director. He just couldn't find the right chemistry. We literally read 40 kids. And, you know, so I'm laying in the bed. Jaden was laying in the bed one night, and I'm looking at the screenplay, and he's five. He says, "I can do that, Daddy." And I put him with Gabriele, and he read, and Gabriele teared up. But the studio felt like it was going to look like I was just putting my son in a movie. And they were like, "Please don't. That's going to kill it."
0: Who is that secret celebrity? 616-600-0957. Rachel in Grand Rapids, do you have a guess for who today's secret celebrity is?
2: I believe that it's Will Smith.
0: It is Will Smith. Congratulations. I'm sending you to go. Yeah, heck yeah. I'm sending you to go see Weird Al at Acrisure Amphitheater on Friday, July 3rd. And I'm also, thanks to my friends at Founders, giving you a $40 gift card so you can go there before or after, get something to eat, something to drink. Just perfect.
2: Awesome. Perfect. Sounds like a great date night.
0: Oh, heck yeah. Who are you going to take?
2: Probably my husband. Maybe my best friend.
0: Okay. We'll see. No, it works either way. I love that. All right. Well, Rachel, Absolutely. Do me a favor. Hang on. I'm going to get more of your information. And hey, if you want to win these Weird Al tickets and this $40 gift card to Founders, all you got to do is play the Secret Celebrity game. We'll do it again tomorrow right around 6:30. But coming up next, it's Big Joe's Little Wins. A young West Michigan woman recently got the chance to meet the man that helped save her life with a donation. We'll talk to Sabri Sneller coming up next on Mix 95.7. Did she say?

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1: Got a good thing going on.
0: Highlighting the little wins and great things happening throughout West Michigan and beyond. Here's today's Little Win with Big Joe.
1: Got a good thing, got a good thing, got a good thing going on.
2: Joining me this morning in studio, 19-year-old Sabri Sneller. How are you doing today?
3: I'm doing good. How are you?
2: I am just so thankful that you're here, like literally here, alive with us, but that you're here in person to share your story. Now, when you were 19, you went into the doctor. I guess you weren't feeling well. They did some blood work, and what did they find out?
3: They found out that I had acute myeloid leukemia.
2: Wow, that's a heck of a thing to find out.
3: Yeah.
2: Like, what was going through your mind? Like, what were you thinking, or how were you feeling in that moment?
3: That moment was very scary, very like real feeling, you know, petrified and very scared because I didn't know what it was. And my mind instantly went to Googling it and saw the worst of the worst.
2: When you found that out, what did your doctors end up saying? Like, what was the plan of treatment?
3: She said, you have to go to Helen DeVos as soon as possible. They'll have a room waiting for you. And so me and my parents and my fiance, we got in the car and we drove to DeVos and we were in the ER until about midnight. And then I got a room finally.
2: What was like the next step?
3: I had blood work, chemo. Then I had 3 rounds of chemo, and then I ended up having a bone marrow transplant.
2: I have somebody, unfortunately, I recently found out that they have cancer, and they're going to have to get chemo to go with that. And the biggest thing is that she's just freaking out about losing her hair. Like, what was that like? Did you end up losing your hair?
3: Yeah, I ended up losing all my hair. It was definitely, like, the hardest thing and the most scariest thing because I love my hair, and it's a big part of who I am. But honestly, it was kind of fun to lose my hair, I feel like, because it's a whole different look. You didn't have to brush your hair every morning. You didn't have to style your hair. I honestly felt very, like, beautiful being bald because, you know, it's not every girl gets to go through.

0: this, but you have to stay strong and be beautiful, and you are who you are meant to be.
1: Chemo obviously is a big thing, but that wasn't enough. You said a bone marrow transplant or like a donor was needed. What's that process even like?
0: They would go and they would put all my numbers of like my blood type, all this different kind of stuff into a bone marrow registry, and they would look up, and there's only a couple thousands maybe on the bone marrow registry, and so they would type my numbers in, and when they typed my numbers in, they saw that I had three good matches, and they reached out to all three of them. They ended up all going to go get some testing done, like physicals, blood work, and it was a lot of appointments actually for them, but one of them ended up backing out, I believe they said, and then the two of them kept going on, and they found out that the one of them was a perfect match, and he was a 99% match.
1: That's pretty darn good, right? Yeah. And I didn't realize, but I was looking into this for this interview, like, I think it's somewhere around like 75% of people, like, they can't find a match.
0: Exactly, yeah.
1: I didn't realize it was that rare. So, okay, you end up finding a match, you go in, you have the surgery. Did you get to meet your donor?
0: For your bone marrow transplant, you're in the hospital for 4 days. You have chemo, very harsh chemo. It kills everything in your body. And then you get your donor's blood. It pretty much is like a pink blood, mm-hmm. and it free drips into your port. And so that went over an hour of 2 hours, pretty much of the free drip. And it smelled like creamed corn. It was disgusting.
1: Ugh.
0: Yeah. And then I was in the hospital for a total of 45 days going through my transplant because I was immunocompromised, very sick. But when your donor is within the U.S., you can't meet them until a year later. And you have to be able to both sign paperwork to make sure that you guys are okay with meeting each other.
1: That was 18 months or so ago, right? So have you made contact with the person that donated the bone marrow?
0: Yeah. So we actually met in December, and his mom and him drove up here, and we had dinner. And when I turned the corner to see him in the restaurant, I just lost it, just bawled my eyes out. And it was just so special because this guy just did something so powerful that he did not have to go through. He did not have to go through a surgery just to donate his marrow to me to save my life, but he did.
1: I feel like that's a bond that'll never be broken now between
0: exactly.
1: the two of you.
0: Yeah.
1: Tim, you seem like this awesome father coming out here supporting your daughter, but I gotta know, what was going through your mind?
2: Finding the match was definitely an answer to prayer, that's for sure.
1: Were you there when your daughter got to meet the donor?
2: Yes.
1: What was that experience like?
2: That was a really cool experience. As Brady, her donor, had said, probably one of the most rewarding and fulfilling moments of his life. We felt obviously the same way meeting him and his mother.
1: Yeah, I was gonna say, like, what did you say to him, or did you just give him like a big bear hug?
2: Big bear hug and a thank you, and just thank you for your gift.
1: That's such a special moment. How would I, or somebody listening right now, how do you even go about becoming a bone marrow donor?
0: You go on to the National Registry to be a bone marrow, and you just get a swab of your mouth. So all it is just like a little cotton swab in your mouth, and then you send it back in, and you're pretty much on the registry.
1: Geez, that's easier than one of those COVID nose swabs. I'll do that all day.
0: Exactly, because my parents were both even swabbed as well, but my parents were not like perfect matches in a way.
1: Right.
0: They were, I think it was a 7 and a 5, I think it was. I couldn't remember the exact numbers, but it's crazy that someone all the way from St. Louis, Missouri was my perfect match, you know what I mean?
1: Like, right, but your own like flesh and blood, like your parents, it's so crazy,
0: like,
1: how the genetics
0: work. I'm from my
1: parents.
0: I'm like, what the heck?
1: I appreciate you coming in and sharing this story. I hope that people that are out there consider signing up. You get to save somebody's life.
0: Exactly, and you know what? You may never even get called to help, but the fact that you're on there to just save someone's life, you could get the chance, because there are so many young kids that people don't even recognize as freshly newborn all the way to they pass away, sadly.
1: Yeah.
0: My donor, actually, craziest thing was he actually matched with another male before he matched with me, and that's very rare that you match with two people. It is very rare.
1: You must have some of the best bone marrow
0: exactly.
1: out there.
0: I'm saying there's something special about him.
1: Savory Sneller, thank you so much for coming on here, sharing your story, and I'm just so glad I got to meet you in person.
0: Thank you.
1: Share your little win, or maybe one you've seen in somebody else's life right now inside the Mix 95.7 app. Just click on Big Joe's Little Wins.
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Good morning. Thank you so much for waking up with the Big Joe Show here on Mix 95.7. Hope you're having a great day. Hey, if you're the kind of person, I know I'm one of those, I love taking pictures, whether it's a selfie or just with a group of friends. But if you're doing this in a photo with your hands, your identity might be stolen. 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

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This woman is concerned that her husband is working out and getting healthy. That doesn't sound right, does it? Well, I'll explain what her big concern is. He's taken all these steps to get, you know, some of the weight off he's put on since he was less active. And I don't know. I think she

is the Big Joe Show here on Mix 95.7. Thank you so much for listening and letting me be a part of your morning. I really do appreciate you. This situation is something that when I saw this, I'm like, oh, gosh, I can see this. But I don't think my wife, Lindsay, would have a problem with this. I'm kind of curious if you got any advice for this woman. You can join in the conversation, 616-600-0957. She said, my husband has struggled with this weight over the last few years since he quit playing rec soccer with his buddies. I could see that. I never played soccer, but I don't know how you could be overweight playing soccer, running around all the time. He's been talking about needing to get his health back on track by eating better and working out of the gym. And I said, you know what? That's awesome. I'm so proud of you. So I decided, you know what? Good for him. And he actually went to the store, got some healthy food, meal prep, and he even signed up for a gym that's nearby our house, and it's convenient on the way home from work. So he even went the extra step, she says, and invested in himself because he hired a personal

0: trainer to help hold him accountable. She says, I thought that was a great idea until I found out his trainer is a woman, which instantly reminded me that one of my coworkers got divorced last year after her husband cheated on her with his personal trainer. She says, I trust my husband, but my mind keeps on wondering and worrying about something might happen. Am I worrying about nothing? Would it be wrong to ask him to maybe get a male trainer? Hey, thanks for writing in for that one. 616-600-0957. Is she worrying about nothing, or is it wrong if she was to maybe ask her husband to get a male trainer? I'd like to know your thoughts on this. Maybe you've actually had somebody cheat on you with their personal trainer, or maybe your personal trainer, you could set the record straight, because I feel like this sounds like a fantasy thing some people talk about, but don't get me wrong, I can also see her concern, because most likely, if you're a trainer, male or female, you probably take care of yourself, you probably eat well, you're probably in good shape, which might make you attractive. I could see that, but then at the same time, it's like, I also feel that a trainer has, most of them, a certain like thing of ethics. I don't know if there's like a law with a personal trainer that you can't hook up with your client. I'm not sure about that. But I feel like you draw a line because you don't want to be that personal trainer like, oh, there's Big Joe. He'll hook up with anybody. You know what I mean? 616-600-0957. I think she should just talk to her husband and let him know, hey, I know you wouldn't, but it's just after my coworker, whoever that was, like what happened, I just have some concerns, because I'm sure a female could do an amazing job as a trainer, but so could a male. What do you think? Should she be concerned her husband's got this female trainer? 616-600-0957. That is 616-600-0957. Maybe we could put her worry to rest, or maybe we could actually, you know, let her know, hey, you actually have some valid concerns. It's the Big Joe Show on Mix 95.7.
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The new LinkedIn Hiring Pro can't undo your last hire. The lone wolf, who you thought was a good collaborator because you didn't have the right candidate insights. But once you hired them, it was all hoarding info, declining meetings, and howling at the full moon? 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

Olivia Dean with Man I Need here on Mix 95.7. Good morning. It is Big Joe and trying to help out this woman here in West Michigan who says her husband kind of struggled with his weight since he quit playing rec soccer. He said, I'm going to do something about it. So he got good food from the store, meal prepping. Also said, you know what? I'm going to pay for a personal trainer myself. She just found out that it's a female trainer and she wouldn't have any concern or care about that, I guess. But she's concerned because her coworker last year, I guess, apparently her husband cheated on her with his female trainer. So I wanted to know at 616-600-0957, that's 616-600-0957, what your thoughts are. She's kind of wondering, am I worrying about nothing? And would it be wrong to ask him to get a male trainer? So I'd like to know what you think. 616-600-0957. Ellen commented on our Mix 95.7 GR Facebook page. If you don't trust your husband to be around a woman, you got bigger issues. Are you 14? Is he a scumbag? If no, then address the real issue here. Okay, that's a valid point. I could see it. And then Jess said, if he wants to cheat, he will find a way. You can't control everything, but just because it happened to your coworker doesn't mean he's going to do it to you. Don't fault him for other people's mistakes. Oh, those are good points, Jess. Thank you. What do you think about this? Any advice you'd offer? Maybe you've been through this. 616-600-0957. That's 616-600-0957. Going to hear from you. And then after that, Big Joe's 60-second showdown is going to be happening. Right now, it's Jimmy at World.

0: Good morning. It's the Big Joe Show on Mix 95.7, and we're trying to get some advice, some answers. If you have anything to share, 616-600-0957. I got this message on our Mix 95.7 GR Facebook page. It says, my husband has struggled with his weight over the last few years since he quit playing recreational soccer with his buddies. Now, he's been talking about, hey, I need to get healthy. I need to get back on track by eating better, working out at the gym again. And to be honest, I'm really proud of him for going to the store this past weekend, getting healthy food for meal prepping and signing up for a gym that's near our house. So it sounds like this guy's taking all the steps, right? But she went on to say he even did the extra step and invested in himself. He's paying for it by hiring a personal trainer to help hold him accountable. And I thought, oh my gosh, what a great idea. That wasn't until I found out that his trainer is a woman, which reminded me instantly that one of my coworkers got divorced last year after her husband cheated on her with his personal trainer. Now, she says, I trust my husband, but my mind keeps on wandering and just worrying that what if something might happen similar to my coworker? Am I worrying about nothing? Would it be wrong to ask him to get a male trainer? What are your thoughts on this one? 616-600-0957. That's 616-600-0957. Bradley and Walker, what did you want to say?
1: So I think that being with your trainer, for me, it wouldn't matter because I'm gay and if it was a boy, a chick. But if it was the same sex, yes, absolutely, it would matter to me. I think that it would, as somebody who's been cheated on in the past, yes, it would be an issue.
0: Yeah, and Bradley, I can see that whether you're gay or straight, like if it's a person that you're like that you could be attracted to, and I'm not trying to slam all personal trainers. I'm not even saying that they would do that, but I mean, let's not lie to ourselves. It happens everywhere, whether it's at the gym or at work. It could happen.
1: For sure, for sure.
0: Bradley, thank you for calling in this morning.
1: Yeah, have a good day.
0: Hey, you too. 616-600-0957. Bridget on our Mix 95.7 GR page said, hey, things happen to other people all the time. It doesn't mean it's going to happen to us unless there are these red flags for your particular situation. Then you shouldn't be comparing. Comparison is the thief of joy. That is very, very true. But once again, it's easy to say that. But when you have something stuck in your mind, is it easy to shut that off? I know for myself, I can never do that. Then Jonathan also said on our Mix 95.7 GR Facebook page, overthinking at its best. Tell her to get a hobby or, I don't know, maybe take her butt to the gym with him. You know, I mean, that's not a terrible idea. Maybe you could both train.

0: 13.
1: Correct. Who is the first winner of The Masked Singer?
0: T-Pain.
1: And just like that, David Jettison, you are correct, and you are our winner this morning.
0: Woo-hoo!
1: Dude, way to go, man. You went 10 for 10. You're getting the Michigan Lottery Ticket Jackpot, which is at $145, and you already won that family four-pack of tickets to Altitude Trampoline Park. Congratulations.
0: Thank you.
1: Dude, you were on fire today.
0: And that was fun.
1: All right, hey, you want to have some fun like Dave and Jenison? We are going to reset the jackpot. It's now at $100, and you have a chance to play. 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

Wait. Not yet. Don't hit that button. It's Big Joe on Mix 95.7. We'll get. Wait. Not yet. Don't hit that button. It's Big Joe on Mix 95.7. We will get to your need to know news in like 20 seconds. Just shout out.

0: tonight.
1: Good morning. Thank you so much for hanging out. It's Big Joe on Mix 95.7. In two songs, it's your need-to-know news. And, well, the Pistons, they got a big game tonight. They better win. I'll tell you why. And I got an awesome update on Doug the Tank. If you don't know who Doug the Tank is, oh, you're going to learn all about this little dude. It's coming up in your need-to-know news. Right now, it's Chapel Roan with Good Luck, Babe, on Mix 95.7.

0: things that I've got.
1: Wait. Not yet. Don't hit that button. It's Big Joe on Mix 95.7. We will get to your need to know news in like 20 seconds, but I got to give a shout out. Thank you so much to Tiffany in Rockford. She is the mom of Ariana and Kaylee, the two girls that I got to meet on Saturday when I was out at the Whitecaps game. It was so nice to meet them. They're big fans of the need to know news and Mix 95.7, and they just were so sweet. So thank you all for saying hi, and I'm glad that I made this shout out right. So, okay, go ahead, hit that button.
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1: The Detroit Pistons have seen their two-game series lead erased against the Cleveland Cavaliers after the Cavaliers have won the last two games. Tonight, the Pistons have a chance to take the series lead. This is a really important game if they can pull out a win at home. The game tips off at 8 o'clock tonight. It's on ESPN and YouTube TV. All right, I got a positive update today on Doug the Tank. You're like, who's Doug the Tank? Doug the Tank is a giant snapping turtle that was struggling in the surf and walking up and down the beach for several days in Grand Haven. If you didn't know that, snapping turtles pretty much don't hang out in areas like that. That's not native for them. But he was one of many turtles that was reported on the beach after flooding probably washed them out of their natural habitats. All that rain that we got earlier in the year. When the Michigan Amphibian and Reptile Sanctuary out of Kalamazoo actually found him, because people called like, hey, can we help this turtle out? He was not in good health. Doug wasn't doing good. But after 30 days in their care, Doug is doing great and was released into a nearby habitat on Sunday. So that's some great news. Love to hear that. Mel Trotter has completed 10 of their planned 16 tiny homes that are located in Grand Rapids at 101 Garden Street. The first Hope Village tiny home was completed last August. 9 units already rented out. The final 6, they're expected to be completed by the end of October of this year. Now, people can stay in these homes as long as they want, but the hope is that they'd be kind of a launching pad, much like Mel Trotter Ministries, like the shelter, where people can get themselves together, get their life in order, and go on to that next step. So I love that. I think this is a great start right there. And for your final need-to-know news story, we're going to head to Connecticut, where a police officer was able to talk down a man that was thinking about jumping from a bridge more than 100 feet above the river.
3: You come down here, man. I'll give you a hug. I promise.
4: You just asked for a hug. That's it? That's a hug? And that's easy. I'll give you a hug.
5: There's a male on the Goldside Bridge southbound in a maroon sweatshirt and gray sweatpants. He's trying to jump off the bridge, and he's not police immediately.
4: If you can get somebody talking, I feel like that's the easiest way to relate to somebody or see inside their life. Give him a hug. People were beeping as they drove by.
1: I just love that he does that because, man, it could have went a totally different way. And that goes to show you, you never know. I'm telling you, you never know what somebody's going through right now. Maybe somebody that you were going to see at work today. Maybe somebody you pass on the road as you're heading on into work, or maybe somebody on the school bus. Like if you're a younger kid, you never know. You never, never know what somebody's going through. So give somebody grace. Give them the benefit of the doubt. Just try to be there for people, okay? That is the Big Joe Show's Need to Know News here on Mix 95.7.

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2: They say the holy water's watered down, and this town's lost its faith.

That doesn't smell good. Hey, good morning. It's Big Joe on Mix 95.7. I want to know from you, who caused the stinky smell at work? Maybe it was at home. Because we had a situation yesterday here at the radio station. I was over on the sales side talking to some people. I thought I was the stinky problem. I'll explain what I thought it was and what it actually ended up being. Like, it was so gross that I thought I was going to puke. It's coming up after Christina Aguilera. This is Genie in a Bottle here on Mix 95.7.

0: Shout out to my buddy Adam listening to Mix 95.7 in the app. He requested that song, Christina Aguilera, Genie in a Bottle. Good morning. It is the Big Joe Show, and I want to know from you, what caused that terrible smell? It could have happened at your work. It could have happened at home. It could have happened in your car. What was the cause of the terrible smell? I want to know the entire story behind it at 616-600-0957. The reason I bring this up is because yesterday at work, I went over and I thought I was the cause of the bad smell. I went from the radio side to the sales side of our building just to talk to some of our salespeople. What up, Josh? What up, Danielle? Callie, John, everybody over there, and doing my thing. And I'm like, oh man, I kind of noticed the other day when I took my shoes off, they weren't terrible, but they kind of started to stink. I'm like, oh no, like my feet were sweating or something. And I thought, what is that smell? Because then I walked over, I really started to notice, I'm like, is that my shoes? And then I was getting in my own head, I'm like, is everybody around me thinking that my shoes smell like death? And thankfully, my boss, Jeff, like, I guess was saying to somebody else, like, hey, clean it up or something. There was something that was, I guess, left like in the fridge and somebody took it out and threw it in the garbage, but they didn't actually take the garbage out. So it was just marinating for several days in that garbage till the cleaning people finally got it. It smelled like something died. Then you microwaved it for a little bit. And then to set it out on the counter just to like go through the entire building. I haven't even been over this morning, but it was like several hours. This thing was just, you could taste it, whatever it was in the air. I think it was honestly like broccoli or Brussels sprouts, just some old stuff that was left in the fridge that got tossed in there. So I would like to know from you though, what caused that terrible smell? What was it? Did it happen at your work? Did it happen at your home? Maybe in your car? And who caused it? I used to detail cars when I first started working in radio. I also worked at a car wash, and they had a gas station, all this stuff, and you could clean your cars too. And I cleaned a person's car, and I could not find the smell, and they didn't know what it was either. I opened their back trunk, took their spare tire out, and in the wheel well was a bunch of milk that had like somehow like leaked through when they went grocery shopping, and it was all curdled and absolutely nasty. Just ugh, disgusting. So I want to know from you, what caused that terrible smell? 616-600-0957. That's 616-600-0957.
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0: Dave and Jennison called in this morning to play Big Joe's 60-second showdown. Got a chance to win with that Michigan Lottery ticket jackpot. He'll get $145. And Dave, just for playing today, I'm giving you a family four-pack of tickets to Altitude Trampoline Park.
1: Ooh, sounds great.
0: That's awesome, man. You ever been there before?
1: I have been there. We did a couple of kids' birthday parties there. It's a great place.
0: Oh, yeah, and they just updated everything, revamped it. They got their big thing going on this Friday through Sunday. I'll be out there Friday from 2 to 4, so maybe I'll see you out there. That'd be kind of cool. Let's go over the rules of the game for Big Joe's 60-second showdown. I'm going to put 1 minute on the clock. You've got to answer all 10 questions correctly to win the Michigan Lottery ticket jackpot. If you need to pass, that's totally cool. I'll come back to the question if time allows. Are you ready, Dave?
1: I am ready.
0: Big Joe's 60-second showdown starts in 3, 2, 1. What's the capital of Michigan?
1: Lansing.
0: Correct. Who was the first president of the United States?
1: George Washington.
0: Correct. What book series introduced the character Dumbledore?
1: Harry Potter.
0: Correct. What girl group was Beyonce part of?
1: Destiny's Child.
0: Correct. What Great Lake does not connect to Michigan?
1: Ontario.
0: Correct. What do we call the special letters A, E, I, O, and U?
1: Vowels.
0: Correct. What company did Michael Scott work for on the show The Office?
1: Dunder Mifflin.
0: Correct. What does the acronym SMH stand for?
1: Shaking my head.
0: Correct. How many stripes are on the U.S. flag?
1: 13.
0: Correct. Who is the first winner of The Masked Singer?
1: T-Pain.
0: And just like that, David Jennison, you are correct, and you are our winner this morning.
1: Woo-hoo!
0: Dude, way to go, man. You went 10 for 10. You're getting the Michigan Lottery ticket jackpot, which is at $145, and you already won that family four-pack of tickets to Altitude Trampoline Park. Congratulations.
1: Thank you.
0: Dude, you were on fire today.
1: And that was fun.
0: All right, hey, you want to have some fun like Dave and Jennison? We were going to reset the jackpot. It's now at $100, and you have a chance to play. 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

0: 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It is Big Joe. 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

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Thank you so much for Katie listening today in Jenison. Wanted to hear Ella Langley. Hey, I've got that coming up for you in two songs, so keep on listening to Mix 95.7. Right now, it's Benson Boone. Sorry.

0: Once again, thanks to Katie listening inside the Mix 95.7 app today, requesting that song, Ella Langley, Choosing Texas. It is Big Joe on Mix 95.7, and still, you've got your chances today to go see Bruno Mars in the Big Easy. Talking about New Orleans or New Orleans. Listen, I can't say that correct. I also can't say Louisville or Louisville correctly, so you know where I'm talking about, down there. But it'll be a great time. We'll fly out to go see the show, and I got to see Bruno Mars. It was so amazing at Ford Field. I'm telling you, this might be one of the top concerts out there. Just the entire performance, from the music to the sound to the just everything, the visuals. It was an experience that you would love to have, and why not get to do it for free? All you got to do is keep on listening to Mix 95.7 when you hear back-to-back Bruno Mars songs. After that, we're going to give you a code. You'll enter it in the Mix 95.7 app, and you could be seeing Bruno Mars in the Big Easy. Simple as that. Hey, have yourself an awesome rest of your Wednesday. I look forward to joining you back here tomorrow morning. Starting at 5 o'clock, I'm going to have more chances for you to join me at Altitude Trampoline Park. I'm giving you a family four-pack of tickets to that for the 60-second showdown tomorrow at 7:45 and 8:45. If you get up really early, feels like the butt crack of dawn, how about tickets to go see Weird Al at Acushnet Amphitheater? I'll be doing that on Thursday and Friday for the Secret Celebrity Game. So have a great day. 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So have yourself a great day. Deanna, she's coming in next. 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

Is this your second Bruno Mars song right here? It is not. It's Shaboozy, but it can happen at any moment when you hear two Bruno songs play back to back. After that second one plays, we'll give you a keyword to put into our app for your chance to win your way to see him in New Orleans. 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

It's Big Joe on Mix 95.7 giving a shout out to Karen Van Reese of Spring Lake. She's our Mix 95.7 fan of the day. Karen, thank you so much for listening to Mix 95.7. Hey, we could give you some love on the radio and on our social media too. 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

0: It's Deanna on Grand Rapids at Workstation, Mix 95.7. I know, we are all trying to budget more, especially this year, trying to save some money. But then guess what happens? You're scrolling, you see something on sale, and you impulse buy. It's Deanna. So they say more than half of us say, yes, we are trying to budget more, especially in this economy. But impulse buying is still getting us. So far this year, the average person has made 7 impulse buys. On average, it's about $50. So what are we buying on impulse? The number one thing, food. And then clothing and electronics. So why do we do this? They say it's because we are driven by this small reward when life feels expensive and high pressure. It's like we just need to treat ourselves.
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happened so fast that Sombra went from doing songs on TikTok to becoming one of the most sought after artists. And he says he has no privacy anymore, but he won't complain because this is what he wanted. 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

0: Tuesday, May 19th, Mix 95.7 presents In Berlin with support from Emery and Watashi Wong at the Big Room at Silva. 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

Sienna Spiro was asked, what is her favorite motto? She said, to be late is the theft of another man's time. I've never heard of that one, have you? 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
1: Hey, it's Wendy from Mix 95.7, and we here in West Michigan love our pal Blake Harms from Wood TV. But there's apparently a super fan out there. We came across a TikTok account of Blake's biggest fan. They wrote a song about him. They have so many videos just dedicated to the wonder that is Blake Harms, his weather reporting, and his school closing predictions. Check it out. 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

0: Tuesday, May 19th, Mix 95.7 presents In Berlin with support from Emery and Watashi Wong at the Big Room at Silva. 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

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Do you know someone who only eats chicken nuggets and mac and cheese? Travis Kelce admits he's a super picky eater, but since dating Taylor, he has been open to trying new foods.

Ben's posting, but you are still listening for back-to-back Bruno Mars songs to play. After that second song, we'll give you a keyword to put into our app for your chance to see him in New Orleans. So you can have some beignets, maybe have a jazz brunch at Commander's Palace. And of course, you're seeing Bruno Mars in concert. Keep listening for your chance to win.

So by now, I think we've all heard that 10,000 steps really isn't the goal. But what is the goal? How many steps should we take for weight loss? I'll tell you, coming up in 10 minutes. 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

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It's Big Joe Thursday morning at 6:30. I've got a pair of tickets for you to win to go see Weird Al at Axer Amphitheater, and I got a $40 gift card to Founders so you can stop on by and grab some food and drinks before you head to the show. 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You've been running around.

0: 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For a long time, we heard that 10,000 steps, that's how many we should take a day. But then we found out that's actually not the case. It's Deanna. Now, getting our steps in, that is important for our posture, joint health, mood, and to maintain a healthy weight. But new research says we should be getting 8,500 steps a day. So a little less than 10,000 steps to help keep the weight off after dieting. So if you've lost weight, if you're in a weight loss program, 8,500 steps. 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

Harry Styles, he really is bringing back those short shorts. 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

It seems like everywhere you turn, someone is reading the Fourth Wing book series. It's super popular. Well, if you're a fan of the book series, get ready to be a fan of the TV show. It is coming to Amazon Prime, and Michael B. Jordan is one of the executive producers. It's Teddy Swims on Mix 95.7.

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1: 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Is it going to be your mom, your best friend, your significant other? That's going to be the hard part. 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

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I've got a pair of tickets for you to win to go see Weird Al at Axer Amphitheater, and I got a $40 gift card to Founders so you can stop on by and grab some food and drinks before you head to the show. 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

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I know you want me to play another Bruno Mars song right now, but it is not time. You're still listening for back-to-back Bruno for your chance to see him in New Orleans.

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after this song went to number one, Ella Langley reveals that one of the most famous people that reached out to her soon after was Miranda Lambert, which makes sense because Miranda Lambert did co-write the song and she does backing vocals on it. 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

0: Love our pal, Blake Harms from Wood TV. But there's apparently a super fan out there. We came across a TikTok account of Blake's biggest fan. They wrote a song about him. They have so many videos just dedicated to the wonder that is Blake Harms, his weather reporting, and his school closing predictions. Check it out. 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
1: Time stood still, just like a photograph you made me feel. Like this will last forever looking in your eyes.

We've got some Bruno Mars coming up after Olivia Dean. You know, if it's two Bruno Mars songs in a row, it's your chance to win a trip to see him in New Orleans. 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

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She's our Mix 95.7 fan of the day. 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
2: 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That was back-to-back Bruno Mars songs. 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

0: That lady, Dua Lipa, has sued Samsung for $15 million because they allegedly used her image to sell TVs. 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
1: 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Our colors will fade eventually, so if our time is running out, day after day, we'll make the mundane a masterpiece. Oh my, oh my love, I take one look at you, you're taking me on.

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1: It's a trip for two, a trip of a lifetime. 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

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I think we're a couple of years late to the party, but we'll talk more in 10. 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

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It's Big Joe Thursday morning at 6:30. I've got a pair of tickets for you to win to go see Weird Al at Axer Amphitheater, and I got a $40 gift card to Founders so you can stop on by and grab some food and drinks before you head to the show. 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Here's the

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0: Mix 95.7. I saw this word was trending and I was like, what in the world is that? Who's over here making up words? So people are using the word Maycember.
1: Maycember?
0: Yeah.
1: What does that mean?
0: First, before we get to what that means, do you, Duncan, feel like the month of May is just as busy as the holiday season?
1: Oh, Maycember. Okay, I get it now. Yeah, I think it is, actually, when you think about it, because you got weddings, you got graduation parties, you got my kids are getting out of school. They're
0: right.
1: Excited about that, distracted by all of that, everything that comes with that. Yeah.
0: Right. We've got a chat from Christina who said kind of the same thing. She said her May is filled with graduations and the start of wedding season. So interesting, because I don't feel like our May is as busy as our holidays, but we also don't have kids.
1: Yeah.
0: So I feel like this is very much a parent thing.
1: Mm.
0: So yeah, Maycember is a mashup of May and December because the same kind of chaotic, high stress energy is going on in May as it is in December.
1: You got Mother's Day. You got, I mean, yeah.
0: Yeah, yeah, absolutely.
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0: two Bruno Mars songs in a row. Does that mean we're broken?
1: We're not broken. 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
0: No.
1: We're giving you a chance to win an incredible trip.
0: A trip for two to see Bruno Mars in New Orleans. That's if you hear two Bruno Mars songs in a row. 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

0: things that I've got. It's Carly and Duncan. We've got a free trip for two to see Bruno Mars in New Orleans that you can win. The concert's in September.
1: So you got plenty of time to line up a babysitter or get that PTO.
0: Yes. Listen for back-to-back Bruno Mars for your chance to win. It's Justin Bieber.

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1: 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But wait a minute, isn't this?
0: Yeah, yes it is.
1: But I thought the old lady dropped it into the ocean in the end.
0: Well, baby, I went down and got it for you.

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0: Fix 95.7. Summer is coming, and there are some quick and easy ways to refresh your home just in time for summer. Some of these include decluttering one small area.
1: Okay.
0: Don't say, I'm going to declutter my whole house, because that is way too big of a project.
1: Invite me over. I love decluttering. I'll help you out.
0: Ideally, eventually, it'll result in the whole house being decluttered. Another thing, clean and lighten up your windows. 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And they also say to freshen up your front door area.
1: Okay.
0: Maybe get a new, like, welcome mat or something.
1: A new wreath?
0: A new wreath, yes, if you like having wreaths out on your door. 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Easy, simple ways to freshen up your house for this summer.
1: All of that stuff costs money.
0: That's
1: but,
0: true.
1: But not a lot of money.
0: Not a ton. And we can help you pay for it, too.
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0: No, it is not.
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1: Hey, it's Wendy from Mix 95.7, and we here in West Michigan love our pal Blake Harms from Wood TV. But there's apparently a super fan out there. We came across a TikTok account of Blake's biggest fan. They wrote a song about him. They have so many videos just dedicated to the wonder that is Blake Harms, his weather reporting, and his school closing predictions. Check it out. 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
0: And we'll give you a code after the second song. It's Carly and Duncan. Thanks for hanging out today. We'll see you tomorrow.

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1: With a last name like Snap, I do sometimes wonder why I did not go into chiropractic care. I mean, if you think about it, perfect branding. I love a good dad joke, and there's a million that I could throw in there. But I do have a favorite chiropractor that I just discovered. It's what he is cracking that has me dumbfounded.
2: Okay, hopefully it's not jokes while he's popping your neck. But then also, I was trying to think of names in my head real quick. I was like, Snap, Crackle, and Pop. Snap to it. We'll snap you into place. There's just so many options we have.
1: I will hire you as my marketing manager. I'm just letting you know now, Donnie. I'll tell you what has me dumbfounded is coming next.
0: Hey! Join the Pop Crush crew. 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
0: Really?
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0: Harsh.
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1: Big shout out to Harper, Southern Utah, Mix 103.1. Donnie, she's got advice, and she says, say yes to these two things: charcuterie boards and chiropractors.
2: Okay, C and C. All right, so Harper, I'm going to need you to do me a favor. 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
1: Harper, I appreciate you, and I will hold him back. Don't worry about that part, okay?
3: They say the holy water's watered down, and this town's lost its faith. Our colors will fade eventually, so if our time is running out, day after day, we'll make the mundane a masterpiece. Oh my, my, oh my, my love, I take one look at you, you're taking me out.

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0: having your cell phone is usually tapped for like distracted driving. 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
1: Who? 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
0: Sign spinners. Like those people that spin the signs. I just saw an accident yesterday because they were looking at a sign spinner. So I don't know if that guy was doing a really good job or a bad job.
1: Here's your sign.

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3: Lauren Snapp, Donnie Meacham. We are both so excited to be here with you tonight. So if this is your first time tuning in, welcome to the party. We are all about good songs, good spirits, and some good advice. And tonight with some advice from the queen, Oprah. Have you heard of the Oprah mind?
4: I mean, the only time I have Oprah mind is like when I'm at a bar and I'm like, you get a shot. That's my Oprah mind.
3: Okay. Well, Oprah actually says that she just dreams and thinks really big. She has no holds barred. So tonight,